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National recognition for your hard work, for those making outstanding contributions to the animal husbandry and dairy sector and embracing innovative practices. 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And there is more. Special provisions have been made for the Northeastern region and Himalayan states. Nomination period 10th August to 10th September 2026. So what are you waiting for? 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National Gopal Ratna Awards 2026. Issued in public interest by the Department of Animal Husbandry and Dairy, Government of India.

0: 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And there is more. Special provisions have been made for the Northeastern region and Himalayan states. Nomination period 10th August to 10th September 2026. So what are you waiting for? 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National Gopal Ratna Awards 2026. Issued in public interest by the Department of Animal Husbandry and Dairy, Government of India.
1: உங்கள் FM ரெயின்போவில் தினந்தோறும் காலை 7:30 சைபால் வழங்கும் இன்று ஒரு தகவல். இந்நிகழ்ச்சியை வழங்குவோர் சைபால்.

happiness. Yes, and today, 18th September 2026, Friday. And the significance of today is International Equal Pay Day. Superb, awesome. That is wonderful. And the first track word I will play for you is from Abba Hastamanana. Here goes the track. Listen to the music and enjoy.

Welcome back. 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And the coming up next track would be from Asupply, Making Love Out of Nothing at All. Here goes the track. 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

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And have you ever heard somebody telling you loving you is suicide? Now you remember, before marriage, my wife was telling I love you, and after marriage, she's telling me loving you was suicide. Fine, there is a thing also, I can hear some bells also sounding. When you talk something, when you hear a bell sound, that is a superstitious or what, I don't know. But some people believe when you talk something or when you say something, when a bell rings, it's a good sign, good vibe. Yes, and what I told, if it's truth also, the bell will ring. Now, let's listen to Kathy Dennis' version of Loving You is Suicide. Here goes the track, listen to music and enjoy.

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Yes, and have you ever wondered if there is a genie? Is there genies? I do wonder there is genies in the world. If there are genies and you have that lamp, I just wipe genie. I want the best dishes to eat, genie. I want the best costume, genie. I want the best car, genie. I want to be happy. How genie will make me happy? Fine. So I have to find a genie in a bottle. Yes. Coming up next track, you know, it's Christina Aguilera's Genie in a Bottle. Let's listen to that version and enjoy and think we are Aladdin, so we get a genie. We hope one day we'll get a genie for sure. Yes. One day we'll get the genie for sure, in the sense, in the dreams, for sure we will get it. Here goes the track, Christina Aguilera.

Yeah, I'm Rivers of Babylon, Club Mix, and this is the last track for you. And time is 6:58 on the clock, and I'll be back by 8:05, between 8:05 to 9:30. This distance, yes. Life is short and then like a thread, so always fill it with happiness. Always fill it with this Club Mix, no? The

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So, we are listening to Music by the Bay, Western Music Show. It's listener's choice. And if you have any requests, you can post me your requests on Chennai FB page of Chennai FM Rainbow 101.4. And you can also call me at 044-298-600-38 and 044-295-26554. Yes. And the first track for today would be from Carpenter's Love is Surrender. It is a request from Catherine. Here goes the track. Listen to the music and enjoy.

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It's listener's choice, and today is 18 September 2026, and it's supposed to be Friday, and tomorrow is Saturday and Sunday, 2 days week of just sleep like a cute babies out there. And today, significance of today is International Equal Pay Day. That is very nice. International Equal Pay Day. And coming up next track, I've got a message from the Facebook. It's from BK Hitendra Das, and he wants from Kings of Leon, "I Say I Love You." This is the track requested by BK Hitendra Das from the state Assam. Fine. I have Coimbatore listeners, I have Puducherry listeners, I have Chennai listeners, I have Assam listeners, I have Chhattisgarh listeners, the whole India listeners. And if there is a satellite video, all the people out there also in the world would be listening to our Music by the Bay Western Music Show. 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You can post your request there, and you can also call me 044-298-60038 and 044-295-20554. Yes, here goes the track, Kings of Leon, "I Say I Love You."

was Lady Gaga's Judas, and next request is from Sai Manohar. And good evening, friend. Good evening. Can I get Ooze Ooze from above? That's that live track running, on my desk. And Abbas, Ooze Ooze, it's a request from Sai Manohar from Coimbatore. Yes, I'm your friend. I'm your RJ. I love you lots. Till the last breath of my life, I love you, my dear lovable listeners. You're my friends. You can pick me at any relationship because I love you. I love you all. Fine. I love you. Here goes the truth.

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It'd be big feel Saturday night, and tomorrow is Saturday night. Maybe Friday also some people do parties, and Saturday also you do party, whatever may be. You do party, you be happy. Happiness is the most important in life. Yes. Life is short and thin like a thread, so always fill it with happiness. 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Yes, as usual, I used to say, life is short and thin like a thread, so always fill it with happiness. Always yours. Signing off with love. Love you lads.